0: record is the soundtrack for the booty. This recording contains sexually oriented material designed for mature adults only.
1: Shit!
0: This material is a documentary about sex.
2: Yeah.
0: And may contain
1: bitch
0: highly explicit scenes of nudity and
1: ass.
0: If you feel that this recording and the accompanying film may offend you, please refrain from listening to the rest of this recording.

Yes, the police, yes, the police, yes, the police, yes, the police, yes, the police, yes, the police, yes, the police, yes, the police, yes, the police, yes, the police, yes, the police, yes, the police, yes, the police, yes, the police, yes, the police, yes, the police, yes, the police, yes, the police, yes, the police, yes, the police, yes, the police, yes, the police, yes, the police, yes, the police, yes, the police, yes, the police, yes, the police, yes, the police, yes, the police, yes, the police, yes, the police, yes, the police, yes, the police, yes, the police, yes, the police, yes, the police, yes, the police, yes, the police, yes, the police, yes, the police, yes, the police, yes, the police, yes, the police, yes, the police, yes, the police, yes, the police, yes, the police, yes, the police, yes, the police, yes, the police, yes, the police, yes, the police, yes, the police, yes, the police, yes, the police, yes, the police, yes, the police, yes, the police, yes, the police, yes, the police, yes, the police, yes, the police, yes, the police

operation and regained his sight. At first he was elated, really high. Faces, colors, landscapes. But then everything began to change. The world was much poorer than he imagined. No one had ever told him how much dirt there was. Ugliness. He noticed ugliness everywhere. When he was blind, he used to cross the street alone with a stick. After he regained his sight, he became afraid.

0: At that same instant, I heard the hushed noise of the camera starting to run. I began to swim straight ahead, slowly, increasing speed until I reached the maximum I could go. Glancing rapidly above my shoulder, I could see the brilliantly lit twin windows right behind me, and clearly defined on them the silhouette of my father, whom I was towing backwards straight out into the night. The dark water was warm and full of phosphorescent particles, streaking the obscurity like innumerable shooting stars. I was breathing fast and hard, swimming rapidly as I could. When I glanced back again, the windows of the undersea house were far behind. Yet I could still see the shapes moving across the lighted frames. I felt another tug on my line and stopped. Beads of sweat running down my forehead and along my nose behind the faceplate.
1: They've already got their mind up and rushed it up.

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They're actually going to be incarnated in places with less power.

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She's fiddling her harp, she's

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Not illustration of reality, but to create images which are concentration of reality.

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I mean, I'm not on my own technique, because if you're trying to do something, if you're trying to do something that's rather totally different than you, you can't use the old technique which have already been used. You make your own technique. I don't try to read my work. I don't really know what it means. I only know what it means to me. I have an overall image of what I want to do, but it's in the world that it develops. I know when it's finished. My instinct tells me when it's finished. I can't do any more to it.

0: going to be next.
1: Some of the things I was concerned about is the downtown jail. I talked about that last time. We had breaks in the downtown jail, and we have these murderers get out. And you have the sheriffs feel no obligation to let the people know. And they can just get on the trolley and they're out of here. That's something I'd make sure. I'd go down there and I'd make sure that that gets closed. I'm a strong mayor. When I was in college, I was the heavyweight champion in judo. I'm the type of guy that's able to get my way, and I'll make sure that I'll represent the people of Chula Vista.

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Is that okay? Okay, I'm not going to tell you what the title is. Just going to have to imagine it.

0: 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Thank you. 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
1: They will all clap along.
0: Yeah, please clap along. I need some help. Need some help.

Remember the Crimea, darling. In a way, the Light Brigade still charging dragoons made from clouds and mist. The kids will love this. The reminisce of nutcrackers. This systemic serenade of metals made of microchips. TV dogs at my heels, and you in your white bonnet. By the lighthouse for the blogosphere has your ribbon on it. Active slats refract the facts and let the tops keep charging.

Cappadocia, sweetheart, upstart, you Desdemona to my Odysseus. Started this love of bliss against the tits of others, and I came winning. Think again, my well-laced vixen, on my missions, missing you, and in return you turned a trick or two for clues I never rode with. So knits you sent with perfume letters, and then it's me at sea in the port, a dirty city. Don't get me wrong, dear turkey spurdy, but you flip me like you be flipster. Flip you, did ya? You die a spinster if I didn't turn you out. 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Simple replays, a bad place played in acne. 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
1: Stand by.
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0: 3 and 4 on main 8.
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2: Well, control, Houston. That last report from Lausma asked the 13 crew to reduce electrical load on the spacecraft.
0: Okay, we'd like you to go down that power down procedure until you get your delta.

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0: Lost him in the stable where I keep my flowers, and the kiss of my neighbor when alcohol breaks his temper. Hello, hello, have you seen Roxanne with her feet in the vine where my baby was born, when the grape leaves were torn by the lightning of my dawn? Hello, hello, have you seen Roxanne?
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standing here, but not in the corner. As I still wonder now, why you left me here? Why I'm still looking for your trace? There is a man behind, always ashamed. In the deep sea, as I see a moon.